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2: 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Aid, 5, Channel A2, BLS, sick person, 7633, South G, as in Gulf Street, time 1741.
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Engine 2, and Medic 2, Channel A2, ALS, burn injury, 3737, South K Street, Unit B, is in Bravo, Engine 2, and Medic 2, Channel A2, ALS, burn injury, 3737, South K Street, Unit B, is in Bravo, time 1906.

0: Tacoma, Engine 8 is on scene and in command. I-5, we have a two-car MVA, both vehicles on their wheels. Most occupants are out of the car. Engine 8 will be moving forward for patient care. 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

0: Tacoma from Battalion 3. Command has been transferred to Battalion 3. This will be City Center Command. We have two cars involved, one patient. Engine 8's doing patient care. Engine 8's blocking, and Tower 2's blocking shoulder and lane 1.
1: Number C, Battalion 3 is now City Center Command, one patient. 929.
0: A4 on your arrival. You can pull past the battalion rig. A4 received on our arrival, pulling past the battalion rig. Safety 3 from command, provide lateral block downstream from battalion.
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Engine 12, Ladder 4, Medic 3, Battalion 2, Safety 3, and EMS 1, Channel A3, ALS, Motor Vehicle Accident, Northbound Interstate 5 north of Port of Tacoma, Engine 12, Ladder 4, Medic 3, Battalion 2, Safety 3, and EMS 1, Channel A3, ALS, Motor Vehicle Accident, Northbound Interstate 5 north of Port of Tacoma, Time 2034.

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0: All units from Ladder 4, State Patrol, state, they only received one call on this. Nothing is found at this time.
1: All units from EMS 1, I'm at 28th Street East. State Patrol responding priority at my location, going north.

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0: 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We've gone northbound into Federal Way. Do you have any other information from Washington State Patrol?
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Engine 8, Battalion 3, Safety 3, Power 2, and 8, 5, Channel A3, BLS, Motor Vehicle Accident, Southbound Interstate 5 south of 38, Engine 8, Battalion 3, Safety 3, Power 2, and 8, 5, Channel A3, BLS, Motor Vehicle Accident, Southbound Interstate 5 south of 38, Time 20:57.

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1: 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Is that accurate?
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0: 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Washington State patrols, no needs, and we're good to go.
1: Command received. 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Tacoma from command, 56th Street. Command terminated.
2: 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Command terminated. 2123.

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1: Number C, system reset. 14 is clear. 2342.

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1: 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Engine 11, Battalion 2, and Tower 2, channel 83, automatic commercial fire alarm, 3814, Pacific Avenue, time 156. 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Engine 15, channel A2, vehicle fire, 3793, East Q Street, time 156. 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Engine 2, channel A2, vehicle fire, 3776, East Q Street, time 157.

0: Comanche 11th on scene in command. We got a 50 by 100, one-story commercial strip mall. We got a pile of cardboard that was on fire. It's been extinguished by the awning sprinkler heads out on the sidewalk. Engine 11 is command, will be investigating.
1: Received, engine 11 on scene, 50 by 100 structure. Fire's apparently been extinguished by sprinkler head. Engine 11 is command, 0200.

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0: Address update is 3793 East Q, 021. Go ahead, Battalion Jonesy.
2: Command received. We're currently just doing a 360. Trying to locate the riser room and the knox box. I think we got it here on the Charlie side, Charlie Delta corner.
0: Thank you, receiver.

0: Battalion 2, Engine 11, I'll transfer command to you. We're trying to make access to the alarm room right now.
1: Battalion 2 receive. Battalion 2 is establishing Pacific Avenue Command.
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1: Pacific Avenue Command, received. Potential on scene. Break. Engine 2, is there a knox box for this building?
2: Command from Engine 11, we're at the knox box on the Charlie side. It's here with the alarm panel room, but none of the keys are working.
1: Command received. Do you need the tower to, for assistance to get into the riser room?
2: Yeah, I think that's our only option right now to shut this stuff down. We do have a key for the post indicator valve. I'm sending my crew members out there to shut it off.
1: Command received. Break. Tower 2, will you assist Engine 11 with getting access to the riser room?
0: Tower 2 received, moving forward to assist Engine 11, Charlie said.

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0: Italian 2. Command from engine 11. Do you have eyes on the awning where the debris fire was? And are you able to see if the sprinkler shut down?
1: Engine 11, that's a negative. Does not appear that the sprinkler system shut down or slowing down at all.
0: Engine 11.

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0: Thermal Battalion 1 is on scene in command, 2302 6th Ave. We have a 150 by 150 three-story wood frame apartment building. Nothing showing, alarm is sounding. People are evacuating. 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Battalion 1 is establishing 6th Ave command.
1: Appreciate Battalion 1 on scene, 150 by 150 three-story building. Nothing showing, alarm sounding, people evacuating. Battalion 1 is 6th Ave command, 0403.

0: I mean, if from Sukhdev Command, 360 completed, nothing found.
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0: 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Smell cigarettes in the air. We got a false alarm. Ladder one, please grab your fan and bring it to the east stairwell. For us, if anything, that'd be great.
1: Command received, showing an activated alarm in the east stairwell. Pressing ladder one to bring a fan to that stairwell. Ladder from command, love you, bring your electric fan to that stairwell.
0: Command, ladder one. Can we check for a reset before we use the fan?
1: Engine 9 from command, confirming, do you have ventilation needs, or is this just a smell of cigarette smoke in that stairwell?
0: Ladder 1 can attempt to reset.
1: Command receives. Break, ladder 1, go ahead and attempt to reset.

0: 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Systems reset, back to normal.
1: Command received. Ladder 1, stating system reset, back to normal. Ladder 1, you can go ahead and let the personnel, or the civilians back in the building.

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Engine 7, Channel A2, wires down, South 64th Street and South Stevens Street. 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

0: Tacoma, Battalion 2 is command at 1214 Pelop. We have a worker appears right in the middle of the pump. Battalion 2 is investigating.
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0: Engine 7 is on scene command. It'll be Mount Tahoma High School command. It's got a 4634 South 74th. It's got a 800 by 800 multi-wing, two-story, fire-protected building, alarm sounding, nothing showing. We'll be investigating. I'll always continue. Stand by for further.
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1: The sensor in a catwalk area, we've had this happen before. We're going to go put eyes on. Stand by. We'll probably be canceling you here in a minute.
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0: Silver from County 2. Do we have an ETA per TV?
1: No ETA at this time. I'll give him a call.
0: County 2.
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0: No ETA at this time. No units available. I said they'll get one assigned as soon as possible.
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1: We just left that address for our listeners. 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
1: 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Mom's bed bound with dementia. We'll go check and see if she's actually made it out of bed on the floor.
0: We'll swap you out.
1: Tacoma Tower 2, are we canceled from this? That's affirmative, Tower 2. You are canceled. 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
1: Notice to all companies, Tacoma Fire Communications will be doing a manual dispatch drill for the next 30 to 60 minutes. Until further notice, all units shall monitor channel A1. Do not use NBCs. All communications will be by red phone, radio, or cell phone. Dispatch will use backup alerting whenever possible. Again, notice all companies, TFC will be doing manual dispatch drill for the next 30 to 60 minutes. Until further notice, all units shall monitor A1. Do not use NBCs. All communications will be by red phone, radio, or cell phone. Dispatch will use backup alerting whenever possible. Time is 0739.

Engine 16, you'll be responding on channel A2 for a BLS unconscious person. Address is 7038 South 12th, and that's going to be apartment 3810. Again, Engine 16, you'll be responding on channel A2 for a BLS unconscious person. Address is 7038 South 12th, and the apartment number is 3810. Time is 0817.

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Engine 2 and Medic 3, you'll be responding on channel A2 for ALS-CVA. Address is 214 South 32nd Street at the top floor apartments. Again, Engine 2, Medic 3, you'll be responding on channel A2 for ALS stroke. Address is 214 South 32nd Street at the top floor apartments. Time is 0820.

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1: Notice to all companies, CAD is now functional. Return to normal use of MDCs. All units currently assigned to an event shall continue using the radio for your status. Image trend and CAD times will be input as soon as possible. Again, notice all companies, CAD is now functional. Return to normal use of MDCs. All units currently assigned to an event shall continue using the radio for your status. Image trend and CAD times will be input as soon as possible. Time 0821.

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3: 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At 1702, Stuart.
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3: 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They did not have a unit number. It's for a 44-year-old female, 8 months pregnant, CVA 1.
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0: 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Dispatch just called me. It's going to be at the very end of this road. 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We're going to go see if that's the case.
1: Lattawan.

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0: Angel One's on scene. There's no problems here. They have Guardian Fire here. They're doing tests. All units are going available.
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0: 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Initial report of cardiac complaint, 7631, South G, as in Dog Street. Squad 13, Channel A2. Initial report of cardiac complaint, 7631, South G, as in Dog Street. 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

0: like 4 inch or 9. Medic 4. Medic 4, we're on scene with a 78-year-old female, stable vital signs, reports of shortness of breath, chest pain, dizziness, was here at the Pulse Institute for an AFib follow-up. We are going to be 301, exam room 2020.
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0: I'm a 32-year-old male. 10 out of 10, chest pain. Feels like a pressure someone's been in his chest. Started an hour ago. It's 4, 5, 6 at this time. Vital signs, a little bit hypertensive, 164 over 124. Otherwise, within normal limits.
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0: 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Is there a unit number associated with the address?
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